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1: I just wanna dance all night, have a little fun. I think I might.
2: I've got you on my mind. Let's have a good time.
1: 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I think I might.

0: 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It's bizarre.
1: Escolta, Zicat.

barber at age 16. 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